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1: Good afternoon. Now your weather forecast for Patagonia and surrounding areas. Mostly cloudy, scattered thunderstorms for our Wednesday afternoon, high around 78. Variable winds, 5 to 15 miles per hour. Mostly cloudy tonight, areas of fog will fold around 60. Southeast winds, 5 to 10. Mostly sunny skies, less humid Thursday, high around 85. Lots of sunshine, warmer Friday, highs in the upper 80s. For 100.5 KPUP, I'm staff meteorologist James Cuffington.
2: Stardate September 16th. The moon huddles close to the heart of the scorpion this evening, the star Antares. It's among the 15 brightest star systems in the night sky. If our eyes could see all forms of light, Antares would look perhaps 10 times brighter still. That's because it emits most of its energy in the infrared, wavelengths that are too long for the human eye to perceive. All stars emit radiation across the electromagnetic spectrum, from radio waves to X-rays. That includes the sun. But the mix of wavelengths depends on the star's surface temperature, which we see as its color. Stars like the sun are yellow-white. Their energy peaks at visible wavelengths, the type of energy our eyes have evolved to see. Stars that are hotter than the sun look white or blue, but their light peaks beyond those colors, mainly in the ultraviolet, wavelengths that are much too short for us to see. Antares, on the other hand, is thousands of degrees cooler than the sun, so it looks orange. But it emits most of its light in the infrared, and it produces a lot of it. The star is a supergiant, far bigger than the sun. At visible wavelengths, it shines about 10,000 times brighter than the sun. Throw in the infrared and all the other wavelengths, and it could be 100,000 times the sun's total brightness. One of the true stunners in our part of the galaxy. Tomorrow, a planetary big bad wolf. And we have more sky watching tips and much more about our amazing universe in Stardate magazine. Details at stardate.org. For the McDonald Observatory, I'm Billy Henry.
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National Weather Service in Tucson has issued a flash flood warning for north central Pima County in southeastern Arizona until 8:30 p.m. Mountain Standard Time. At 5:24 p.m. Mountain Standard Time, Doppler radar indicated thunderstorms producing heavy rain across the warned area. Between 0.7 and 1.3 inches of rain have fallen. Flash flooding is ongoing or expected to begin shortly. Hazard, flash flooding caused by thunderstorms. Source, radar indicated. Impact, flash flooding of small creeks and streams, urban areas, highways, streets, and underpasses, as well as other poor drainage and low-lying areas. The warning includes the Brawley Wash to north of Picture Rocks. Some locations that will experience flash flooding include Three Points, Tucson Estates, Saguaro National Park West, Picture Rocks, and Ryan Airfield. This includes the following highways: Route 86 between mile markers 146 and 159, Route 286 between mile markers 42 and 45. This includes the following flash flood-prone locations: Manville Road at Brawley Wash and Twin Peaks Road between Sanders and Sandario. Turn around. Don't drown when encountering flooded roads. Most of flood deaths occur in vehicles. Be aware of your surroundings and do not drive on flooded roads. Repeating, a flood.

0: black belt buckle. He's got a little map of Harlem on the belt buckle there. That's right. He's a cowboy hipster.
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National Weather Service in Tucson has issued a flash flood warning for northeastern Pima County in southeastern Arizona until 8:45 p.m. Mountain Standard Time. At 5:52 p.m. Mountain Standard Time, Doppler radar indicated thunderstorms producing heavy rain across the warned area. Between 0.5 and 1 inch of rain has fallen. Flash flooding is ongoing or expected to begin shortly. Hazard, flash flooding caused by thunderstorms. Source, radar indicated. Impact, flash flooding of small creeks and streams, urban areas, highways, streets and underpasses, as well as other poor drainage and low-lying areas. Some locations that will experience flash flooding include Tucson, Oro Valley, Marana, Casas Bajobes, Drexel Heights, Flowing Wells, Pascua Pueblo Yaqui Reservation, Cordelita, Tucson Mountain Park, Saguaro National Park West, Tucson Estates, Valencia West, Catalina Foothills, Picture Rocks, Ryan Airfield, and Dove Mountain. This includes the following highways: Route 86 between mile markers 160 and 170, Route 77 between mile markers 70 and 76, Interstate 10 between mile markers 240 and 258. This includes the following flash flood-prone locations: First Avenue north of Fort Lowell Road, Stone Avenue at Maple St. Silverbell Road near Iowa Road, Camino de La Tierra at the Rio River, Camino de Oeste from Sweetwater.

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2: From Feature Story News in Washington, I'm Nick Harper. The U.S. Federal Reserve has raised interest rates by a quarter of a percentage point, the first increase since 2023. The White House had urged the central bank not to raise rates, with the chair of the Council of Economic Advisers calling the move a mistake. Fed Chairman Kevin Warsh held a press conference after the decision was announced, in which he warned that price rises risk spreading through the wider economy, comments that come as the war with Iran sends energy costs to record levels.
3: Our decision comes at a time when the American economy appears to be strengthening. New hiring, private sector earnings, business capital investment. Each of these markers has improved in recent months, but inflation remains elevated. Today's policy action will support a timelier return to the committee's 2% goal. This committee will deliver price stability.
2: Yemen's Houthi rebels say they've shot down a Saudi-led coalition F-15 fighter jet, a claim that has so far not been independently verified. The escalation comes as the Houthis have seized key areas near the Bab al-Mandab Strait, the vital waterway linking the Red Sea to the Gulf of Aden. It's raising fears of further disruption to global shipping and energy supplies. With Brent crude already above $100 a barrel, the White House is watching the fallout closely. Ever since James Goodison has more from Washington.
4: The knock-on effects, though, of that could be huge, of course, because that strait is effectively the twin of the Strait of Hormuz on the other side of the peninsula leading into the Red Sea. If that comes under threat for ships, it adds even more pressure on yet another choke point for the global energy market, not to mention, of course, the damage that Saudi Arabia has suffered to their crucial east-to-west pipeline, which took oil out of the country bypassing the Strait of Hormuz. We're hearing that could take 5 weeks to get back online.
2: Judges at the International Criminal Court have ordered prosecutors to reduce their witness list ahead of the former Philippine president Rodrigo Duterte's trial. He'll be on trial on November the 30th on three counts of murder as crimes against humanity. At the court in The Hague on Wednesday, Duterte appeared in person for the first time in over a year. He denies all the charges against him. Ever since William Denslow reports from The Hague.
5: When it comes to the cognitive faculties of Mr. Duterte and his health more broadly, we did see him in court significantly. He seemed to be monitoring, paying attention to proceedings that lasted over an hour. He had a headset on and seemed to be listening to the developments. We did hear from the judge, who did give the defense counsel permission that if Mr. Duterte wanted to leave the court at any time, he could do so.
2: From Bureaus Worldwide, this is FSN.
6: With FSN Spotlight, I'm Simon Marks. Today, checking in on Canada's resolve as America's trade war against its northern neighbour continues. Earlier this week, Canadian Prime Minister Mark Carney indicated he wants a closer relationship now with the European Union as a direct consequence of the economic assault he is facing at President Donald Trump's hands. Ralph Goodale is Canada's former High Commissioner in London.
7: He purported to change the name of Lake Ontario, for example, to call it now Lake America. We take it as an indication of weakness on their side that they engage in these silly, trivial online fantasies, which really are beneath the offices of the people who occupy the most senior positions in the United States. We didn't start this. We're the victims here. We've been attacked. We have to stand our ground. If we don't, he'll just get worse and worse and worse. And ultimately, he has said candidly, his objective is not to have a good business deal with Canada. His objective is annexation. Canadians are not going to stand for that. We have no intention of becoming a vassal state of Quislings.
6: The Canadian government says it wants associate membership of the EU, a classification that does not exist, At least, not yet. With FSN Spotlight, I'm Simon Marks.
2: And the main news again. The US Federal Reserve has raised interest rates by a quarter of a percentage point, the first increase since 2023. Yemen's Houthi rebels say they've shot down a Saudi-led coalition F-15 fighter jet, a claim not yet independently verified. And judges at the International Criminal Court have ordered prosecutors reduce their witness list ahead of former Philippine President Rodrigo Duterte's trial. That's Feature Story News, Nick Harper reporting.

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2: Good afternoon. Now your weather forecast for Patagonia and surrounding areas. Mostly cloudy, scattered thunderstorms for our Wednesday afternoon, high around 78. Variable winds, 5 to 15 miles per hour. Mostly cloudy tonight, areas of fog will fold around 60. Southeast winds, 5 to 10. Mostly sunny skies, less humid Thursday, high around 85. Lots of sunshine, warmer Friday, highs in the upper 80s. For 100.5 K-Pup, I'm staff meteorologist James Cuffington.
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2: Good afternoon. Now your weather forecast for Patagonia and surrounding areas. Mostly cloudy, scattered thunderstorms for our Wednesday afternoon, high around 78. Variable winds, 5 to 15 miles per hour. Mostly cloudy tonight, areas of fog will fold around 60. Southeast winds, 5 to 10. Mostly sunny skies, less humid Thursday, high around 85. Lots of sunshine, warmer Friday, highs in the upper 80s. For 100.5 K-Pup, I'm Staff Meteorologist James Coffington.

this game 200 years ago. 30 ways of dying young, poor soul. Laid to rest in their soggy robes, rain on their holy books. 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

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Lay tobacco down in gratitude, yeah. 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
2: Good afternoon. Now your weather forecast for Patagonia and surrounding areas. Mostly cloudy, scattered thunderstorms for our Wednesday afternoon, high around 78, variable winds 5 to 15 miles per hour. Mostly cloudy tonight, areas of fog will fold around 60, southeast winds 5 to 10. Mostly sunny skies, less humid Thursday, high around 85. Lots of sunshine, warmer Friday, highs in the upper 80s. For 100.5 K-Pup, I'm Staff Meteorologist James Coffington.

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1: Good afternoon. Now your weather forecast for Patagonia and surrounding areas. Mostly cloudy, scattered thunderstorms for our Wednesday afternoon, high around 78, variable winds 5 to 15 miles per hour. Mostly cloudy tonight, areas of fog will fold around 60, southeast winds 5 to 10. Mostly sunny skies, less humid Thursday, high around 85. Lots of sunshine, warmer Friday, highs in the upper 80s. For 100.5 KPUP, I'm Staff Meteorologist James Cuffington.

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1: Good afternoon. Now, your weather forecast for Patagonia and surrounding areas. Mostly cloudy, scattered thunderstorms for our Wednesday afternoon, high around 78. Variable winds, 5 to 15 miles per hour. Mostly cloudy tonight, areas of fog will fold around 60. Southeast winds, 5 to 10. Mostly sunny skies, less humid Thursday, high around 85. Lots of sunshine, warmer Friday, highs in the upper 80s. For 100.5 K-Pop, I'm Staff Meteorologist James Coffington.

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0: 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Ah, music, he said, wiping his eyes. A magic beyond all we do here.
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2: Good morning. Now your weather forecast for Patagonia and surrounding areas. Warmer but less humid for every Thursday. Plenty of sunshine. High around 88. Southwest winds 10 to 15 miles per hour. 61 for the low tonight under mostly clear skies. Northeast winds 5 to 10. We look for partly cloudy skies Friday. High around 89. Our weekend outlook mostly sunny, breezy. Highs in the upper 80s Saturday and Sunday. For 100.5 K-Pop, I'm staff meteorologist James Covington.

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2: Good morning. Now your weather forecast for Patagonia and surrounding areas. Warmer but less humid for Thursday. Plenty of sunshine. High around 88.

Southwest winds 10 to 15 miles per hour. 61 for the low tonight under mostly clear skies. Northeast winds 5 to 10. We look for partly cloudy skies Friday, high around 89. Our weekend outlook mostly sunny, breezy, highs in the upper 80s, Saturday and Sunday. For 100.5 K-Pop, I'm staff meteorologist James Covington.

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2: From Feature Story News in London, I'm Stuart Smith. India has warned that a US bill allowing President Trump to impose tariffs of up to 100% on major buyers of Russian oil could damage relations between Washington and New Delhi and disrupt global energy markets. The warning comes as data shows India's reliance on Russian crude has surged in recent months, with Moscow's share of India's total oil imports reaching as high as 50%. US tariffs on Indian goods already stand at 50%, and a trade deal that was supposed to reduce them remains unsigned after months of delay. Neha Punya reports from New Delhi.
3: It doesn't look like India is signaling that it plans to change its buying patterns, at least immediately. It said categorically it'll continue to buy from various sources depending on market dynamics.
2: A war of words has broken out between Buckingham Palace and the brother of the late Princess Diana. The palace says it doesn't

0: Formally comment on books, but felt compelled to respond to allegations made in Earl Spencer's new memoir about Diana's life and death. The Earl claims shortly after Diana died in 1997 that her ex-husband, King Charles, who was Prince of Wales at the time, said to him, "We'll forget her soon enough." A palace spokesman said the pain of losing a sibling can cloud memory and judgment. Ollie Barrett reports.
1: There are frequent books written about the royal family that they just completely ignore, but they obviously felt that a response was absolutely necessary in this case. The statement from the palace reads, "While we do not comment on books as a matter of principle, His Majesty is mindful the pain of fraternal grief can cloud reason, affect judgment, and colour memory." What the palace is effectively saying there is that the king disputes the version of events being set out by Earl Spencer, Diana's brother.
0: The European Commission has pushed back against US President Donald Trump's threats of tariffs against the bloc, saying a proposed closer partnership between the EU and Canada is not against anyone. President Trump called Canada a terrible trade partner on Wednesday and warned he could impose tariffs on the European Union or halt trade with the bloc entirely if he considered a new alliance between Canada and the EU as a hostile act. Canadian Prime Minister Mark Carney addressed the European Parliament on Thursday, describing the proposed partnership as a force for good. But as Will Denslow reports from Brussels, both Ottawa and Brussels remain heavily dependent on Washington across a range of sectors.
2: There are two important things really to consider. The first is that this kind of association agreement, if it were to come to fruition, certainly won't happen overnight. The second part is that both are incredibly reliant on Washington.
3: With FSN Spotlight, I'm Simon Marks. Today, the rise of the far-right AfD in Germany, which has now led to Chancellor Friedrich Merz cancelling his trip to the UN General Assembly in New York this month. He is reeling from last week's seismic election win by the AfD in a regional election that has raised huge questions about the Chancellor's grip on power and the AfD's hopes eventually to unseat him. Matt Fry of the UK's Channel 4 News with more from Germany.
4: When the Chancellor got elected, his key election promise would be to double the support for the CDU, his party, and halve the support for the AfD across the country. And the exact opposite has happened. Across the board, it averages in the upper 20s more than the CDU. They are openly pro-Putin. I spoke to the party's co-leader, Alice Weidel, who would be the German Chancellor if they won. And she said, you know, we would do a deal with Russia. Had we been in power, there would be no war at the moment. Pretty much espousing some of the Trump lines that we've heard. But the other thing that they really want to do is rewrite aspects of German history. They don't deny the Nazi past. They just think that far too much time is spent on the Nazi past. And they want Germans to celebrate, you know, Bismarck and, you know, the great German heritage of the Middle Ages and all that kind of stuff.
3: Chancellor Merz has been in office for only 16 months. The AfD are hoping for strong results in two more elections this weekend. With FSN Spotlight, I'm Simon Marks.
0: To recap the top stories, Buckingham Palace is in a war of words with the brother of the late Princess Diana over claims the now king said, "We'll forget her soon enough." The Bank of England has kept interest rates at 3.75%, despite America's Federal Reserve raising its interest rate to 4% on Wednesday. And India's warning Washington that a new tariff of up to 100% on buyers of Russian oil could disrupt global energy markets and damage relations between Washington and New Delhi. That's the latest feature story news. Stuart Smith reporting.

people do, getting over you. 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
2: Good morning. Now your weather forecast for Patagonia and surrounding areas. Warmer but less humid for our Thursday. Plenty of sunshine. High around 88. Southwest winds 10 to 15 miles per hour. 61 for the low tonight under mostly clear skies. Northeast winds 5 to 10. We look for partly cloudy skies Friday, high around 89. Our weekend outlook mostly sunny, breezy, highs in the upper 80s, Saturday and Sunday. For 100.5 K-Pop, I'm staff meteorologist James Covington.
3: Stardate September 17th. The winds on a giant planet more than 200 light-years from Earth are like the big bad wolf. They'll huff and puff and blow your house down. And if that's not enough of a problem, the temperature can jump by 500 degrees in just a few hours. The planet orbits the star HD 80606. The star is a lot like the Sun, and it has a distant companion star that's a near twin. They're in Ursa Major, the Great Bear. At dawn, the system stands to the upper right of the Big Dipper, although you need a telescope to see it. The planet is HD 80606b. It's about four times the mass of Jupiter, the giant of our own solar system. But it's about the same size as Jupiter, so it's much denser. Its orbit is one of the most elongated of any known planet. Its distance ranges from just 3 million miles to 85 million. As the planet approaches the star, it's like being popped into an oven. The amount of energy it receives when it's closest to the star is 800 times greater than when it's farthest, so the planet heats up in a hurry. The approach also stirs up the wind.

0: They blow outward from the point that's in the middle of the hemisphere that faces the star. They may top out at 11,000 miles per hour, huffing and puffing all the way around this turbulent planet. We have more skywatching tips and much more about our amazing universe in Stardate Magazine. 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
2: 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For Bird Note, I'm Mark Bramhill.

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This is Hank Hill. When I'm not selling propane or propane accessories, I listen to the K-Pup 100.5 FM. 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
2: Good morning. Now your weather forecast for Patagonia and surrounding areas. Warmer but less humid for our Thursday. Plenty of sunshine. High around 88. Southwest winds 10 to 15 miles per hour. 61 for the low tonight under mostly clear skies. Northeast winds 5 to 10. We look for partly cloudy skies Friday. High around 89. Our weekend outlook mostly sunny, breezy, highs in the upper 80s, Saturday and Sunday. For 100.5 K-Pup, I'm staff meteorologist James Covington.
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They leave New York, they leave LA. Here they are, who knows how long they'll

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2: 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Hours are Thursday through Saturday from 10 a.m. to 3 p.m. and Sunday from 11 a.m. to 4 p.m. Items available include furniture, art, stemware, china, textiles, African masks, Mexican pottery, and collectibles.
3: From Feature Story News in Washington, I'm James Goodison. India has warned that a U.S. bill allowing President Trump to impose tariffs of up to 100% on major buyers of Russian oil could damage relations between Washington and New Delhi and disrupt global energy markets. The warning comes as data shows India's reliance on Russian crude has surged in recent months, with Moscow's share of India's total imports reaching as high as 50%. U.S. tariffs on Indian goods already stand at 50%, and a trade deal that was supposed to reduce them remains unsigned after months of delays. Nihar Punia reports from New Delhi.
4: If you look at India's statement that's been issued, it doesn't look like India's signaling that it plans to change its buying patterns, at least immediately. It said categorically it'll continue to buy from various sources, the Ministry of External Affairs says, depending on market dynamics. This is a position India's maintained for several years now.
3: A former BBC royal correspondent has described Buckingham Palace's response to Earl Spencer's memoir about Princess Diana as royal gaslighting, after the palace said the pain of fraternal grief can cloud reason, affect judgment, and colour memory. Peter Hunt made the comment on BBC Newsnight, reacting to the palace's rare public statement, disputing Spencer's claim that the then Prince Charles told him we'll forget her soon enough, during a phone call about whether Princes William and Harry should walk behind their mother's coffin. Spencer's book, Swan Song, Diana, My Sister, is due for release on Monday. Ollie Barrett has more from London.
5: There are frequent books written about the royal family that they just completely ignore, but they obviously felt that a response was absolutely necessary in this case. What the palace is effectively saying there is that the king disputes the version of events being set out by Earl Spencer, Diana's brother.
3: US stocks have surged Thursday as investors shrugged off the Federal Reserve's first interest rate rise in 3 years, with all three major indices posting strong gains a day after the Dow fell by more than 630 points. The rebound came as new data showed the American labor market remains resilient, with weekly unemployment claims falling well below expectations. Fed Chairman Kevin Walsh raised rates on Wednesday, but said policymakers remain optimistic about the economy's trajectory. From New York, Mitch McCann reports.
6: Weekly jobless claims showing that fewer Americans filed for unemployment benefits last week than expected. Claims came in at 196,000, lower than the 207,000 forecast. As we heard from Kevin Walsh a few moments ago there, despite raising rates to curb inflation, policymakers are positive about the future outlook of the economy, projecting that it will expand by 2.3%.
7: With FSN Spotlight, I'm Simon Marks. Today, the West Bank and the expanding Israeli settlements there that have become a flashpoint for violence against Palestinian villages and news reporters from around the world. The Guardian columnist Jonathan Friedland says this month's decision by the UK to sanction Israeli settlers and accuse them of ethnic cleansing is the beginning of international action that has become inevitable.
8: Israel's presence in the West Bank and Gaza began with its victory in the Six-Day War in 1967, and Israel said at the time that it regarded its conquest, its gaining of this territory as temporary, waiting for the peace negotiations that would settle this, sort this out. But over the intervening 60 years, there has been increased settlement creation, people living their towns. The word settlement conjures up, you imagine, a few tents and caravans. It's not. These are cities plumbed in, they're on the grid. And so it's entrenched Israel's hold of those territories, which the world has never said is okay. You can't think that can just go on indefinitely. And if there is to be a two-state solution, two states alongside

0: fight each other, one for Israel, one for Palestinians. There has to be some space for this future Palestinian state, and that you can't have that if the future Palestinian state is being settled with Israeli Jewish homes.
1: Prime Minister Benjamin Netanyahu has called some of the settlers rioters, condemning their violence and saying it is harming Israel's standing in the world. With FSN Spotlight, I'm Simon Marks.
2: Now a look at your latest headlines. India has warned that a US bill allowing President Trump to impose tariffs on buyers of Russian oil could damage relations. Buckingham Palace has been accused of gaslighting in its response to Earl Spencer's memoir about his sister Princess Diana. And the rising cost of living is emerging as a dominant issue for US voters in the upcoming midterm elections. As US stocks surged Thursday as investors shrugged off the Fed's first interest rate rise in 3 years. And that's the latest from Feature Story News. I'm James Goodison.

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1: Now the weather forecast for K-Pup. I'm Nowcast meteorologist Scott Cook. Our skies will be mostly clear tonight with lows down to 63 degrees. Winds will be staying light out of the east. With sunny skies Friday afternoon, our highs will be back up to 92 degrees with a southwestern breeze at around 5 to 10 miles an hour. Then mostly clear skies continue Friday night. Our lows will be back down to 64 degrees with a light breeze from the southwest. Rocking the border with 100.5 K-Pup. I'm Nowcast meteorologist Scott Cook.
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3: 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Record release, 1960. The Everly Brothers and Walk Right Back. Whoa.

1967. Appearing on CBS TV's Ed Sullivan Show, the Doors are asked to change the line, "Girl, We Couldn't Get Much Higher," in their hit, "Light My Fire." Lead singer Jim Morrison agrees, then sings the offending words anyway, leading to a lifetime ban from the show.

On the same day, 1967, Keith Moon of The Who rigs his bass drum to explode at the end of My Generation during the group's appearance on CBS-TV's Smothers Brothers Comedy Hour. The resulting explosion damages Keith's leg and causes permanent hearing damage to guitarist Pete Townsend. In 1968, The Fifth Dimension are awarded their second gold record for their rendition of Laura Nyro's Stone Soul Picnic. The song reached number 3 on the pop chart and number 2 on the R&B chart.

music and a heavy influence on generations of musicians with his original hardcore honky-tonk ballads. Hank Williams, born in 1923 in Mount Olive, Alabama. Rockabilly bass player for Elvis, Bill Black, born in 1926 in Memphis, Tennessee. Social and literary icon of the 60s and 70s, Ken Kesey, born in 1935 in La Junta, Colorado. Founding member of 10cc, Lowell Krem, born in 1947 in Manchester, England. Lead singer of San Francisco's satirical glam band, The Tubes, Fee Waybill, born in 1950 in Omaha, Nebraska. And that's a look back at September 17th, today in rock and roll history. Today is September 17th. Let's take a look back at today in rock and roll history. Record release, 1960. The Everly Brothers in Walk Right Back. Whoa.

1967. Appearing on CBS TV's Ed Sullivan Show, the Doors are asked to change the line, "Girl, We Couldn't Get Much Higher," in their hit, "Light My Fire." Lead singer Jim Morrison agrees, then sings the offending words anyway, leading to a lifetime ban from the show.

On the same day, 1967, Keith Moon of The Who rigs his bass drum to explode at the end of My Generation during the group's appearance on CBS TV's Smothers Brothers Comedy Hour. The resulting explosion damages Keith's leg and causes permanent hearing damage to guitarist Pete Townsend. In 1968, the Fifth Dimension are awarded their second gold record for their rendition of Laura Nyro's Stone Soul Picnic. The song reached number 3 on the pop chart and number 2 on the R&B chart.

0: and roll birthdays on this date, an American icon, legend of Americana roots music, and a heavy influence on generations of musicians with his original hardcore honky-tonk ballads, Hank Williams, born in 1923 in Mount Olive, Alabama. Rockabilly bass player for Elvis, Bill Black, born in 1926 in Memphis, Tennessee. Social and literary icon of the 60s and 70s, Ken Kesey, born in 1935 in La Junta, Colorado. Founding member of 10cc, Lowell Krem, born in 1947 in Manchester, England. Lead singer of San Francisco's satirical glam band The Tubes, Fee Waybill, born in 1950 in Omaha, Nebraska. And that's a look back at September 17th, today in rock and roll history.
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1: Put it up to 11.
0: 11, exactly. One louder.
1: Why don't you just make 10 louder and make 10 be the top number and make that a little louder?
0: These go to 11.

The last thing I remember, Doc, I started to swerve. And then I saw the Jag slide into the curve. I know I'll never forget that horrible sight. I guess I found out for myself that everyone was right.

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Can you dig it?

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2: Now the weather forecast for KPUP. I'm Nowcast meteorologist Scott Cook. Our skies will be mostly clear tonight with lows down to 63 degrees. Winds will be staying light out of the east. With sunny skies Friday afternoon, our highs will be back up to 92 degrees with a southwestern breeze at around 5 to 10 miles an hour. Then mostly clear skies continue Friday night. Our lows will be back down to 64 degrees with a light breeze from the southwest. Rocking the border with 100.5 KPUP. I'm Nowcast meteorologist Scott Cook.
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3: Good afternoon. Now your weather forecast for Patagonia and surrounding areas. Plenty of sunshine, warmer, a bit less humid for Thursday afternoon, high around 88. Southwest winds 10 to 15 miles per hour. 61 for the low tonight under mostly clear skies. Northeast winds 5 to 10. We look for partly cloudy skies Friday, high around 89. Our weekend outlook mostly sunny, breezy, highs in the upper 80s, Saturday and Sunday. For 100.5 K-Pop, I'm staff meteorologist James Covington.
4: Stardate September 17th. The winds on a giant planet more than 200 light years from Earth are like the big bad wolf. They'll huff and puff and blow your house down. And if that's not enough of a problem, the temperature can jump by 500 degrees in just a few hours. The planet orbits the star HD 80606. The star is a lot like the Sun, and it has a distant companion star that's a near twin. They're in Ursa Major, the Great Bear. At dawn, the system stands to the upper right of the Big Dipper, although you need a telescope to see it. The planet is HD 80606b. It's about four times the mass of Jupiter, the giant of our own solar system. But it's about the same size as Jupiter, so it's much denser. Its orbit is one of the most elongated of any known planet. Its distance ranges from just 3 million miles to 85 million. As the planet approaches the star, it's like being popped into an oven. The amount of energy it receives when it's closest to the star is 800 times greater than when it's farthest, so the planet heats up in a hurry. The approach also stirs up the winds. They blow outward from the point that's in the middle of the hemisphere that faces the star. They may top out at 11,000 miles per hour. Huffing and puffing all the way around this turbulent planet.